0: What I see for this office is an explosion of vivid colors. What with the classic side of it? Very, very Versailles. And look at those colors. They boom, they explode all over. Boom, like this.
1: I need that for tomorrow.
0: Sir, but sir, did we do this, sir? Sir, did we do this?

0: just a slob like one of us, trying to make his way home.
1: He's got a good voice. 55.
2: Hola amigos, les mando un besito muy grande, Mónica de las Primas. ¡Mua!